0: Are you afraid?
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Achali Radio. Achali Radio. 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Frat Shvidit Dazami. Citrusy. Batumshi.

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2: Isn't it strange? They used to know me. All the highs and lows and in betweens and now you see me and just say hey. Isn't it weird?

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1: 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I pray the Lord my soul to keep. 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